0: So, that's Jailhouse Rock, especially for John and Paulette. And we'll be back in a moment. And Tara will be giving the next song for John and Paulette after these.
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0: Okay, Tara, it's all yours.
8: Hi, to all our listeners out there on this fine Saturday afternoon. So, the next track is for John and Paulette, and the song is Blowing in the Wind.
0: Yeah, and there has been a bit of wind yesterday, haven't there?
8: Yes, yes, it has.
0: Yeah, it
8: was. The answer must be in there.
0: Do you know, it was even blowing the fan over on the floor nearly yesterday. It was so windy. So, blowing in the wind, quite appropriate for yesterday. We've had a rather busy day today, haven't we? We've had all the carpets cleaned, and we have all the furniture all over the place. Oh, dear, we're a bit knackered tonight. But anyway, we're doing our best, aren't we, Tara?
8: Yes, we are.
0: Right, here we go then.

people exist before they're allowed to be free. Yes, and how many times can a man turn his head and pretend that he just doesn't see?

the man look up before he can see the sky? Yes, and how many ears must one man have

Okay, so we have got problems with the emails at the moment. So we're not able to take any emails. So if you sent an email in, don't think we're ignoring you. We can't get the thing to work properly at the moment. So that was blowing in the wind, especially for John and Paulette. What have we got next?

Right, so we're going to move on to the third one for John and Paulette, 1975, this one. And it's by Joe Cocker, a brilliant artist. And it's called You Are So Beautiful.

Okay, still got a few problems. We're trying to sort out the emails at the moment. We've got one from Anita. That's about the first one we found. But the emails are behaving a bit strange at the moment. Anyway, so that was You Are So Beautiful, Joe Cocker, especially for John and Paulette. And we've got one more request for you.

Okay, so we're going to move now to 1985 for the next one. So we've had one from the 50s, one from the 60s, one from the 70s, and finally one from the 80s. Holding back the years, this is Simply Red.

0: Okay, we're really trying to get through. We got loads of emails, all came in really fast, and we're desperately trying to catch up here. So let's go over what we've got so far then. We've got Anita in Epsom, we've got David and Trina in Brackley, we've got Charles and Rochelle in Wunstead, John in Derbyshire. We've got two emails from you, John. One is a speech and one is an ordinary one. Yeah, okay, so you're right on both occasions. Ron in Dulwich, yes, you've got it right as well. Andrew Simonson over there in Winterden. Claire in Nottingham with your chocolate. Yes, you got it right. And so has Otto in the Czech Republic. And then we heard from John in Derbyshire for the second time. So there we are. Okay, so everybody's got it right so far. That's brilliant. That was Holding Back the Years, and that was by Simply Red. What do you think? Do you like Simply Red, Tara?
1: Yeah, I do like that ginger guy.
0: You do? Right, well, we're going to play the trailers next, and then hopefully Tara will be back with another request for you.
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3: 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Ah, just what I need. What's the number? 01273 84. Oh, missed it.
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1: Okay, Phil, the next song is for you, for me.
0: Oh.
1: And it is The Best by Tina Turner.
0: Okay.
1: Because you are simply the best.
0: Oh, thank you, darling. Thank you. Well, I'll have to dedicate it back to you because you're simply the best as well, Tara. So, Tina Turner then.

0: Okay, so that was simply the best, and thank you for that lovely donation. And what's we're talking about? Dedication, not donation. Right, we're going to do that competition again then. Only it's not going to play it.
1: Phil Troll will play you a track you probably haven't heard for quite a long time.
0: Yeah, we will in a minute.
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1: Now, Phil Troll will play you a track you probably haven't heard for quite a long time.
3: Okay, but since you're simply the best, I think we should stay together, so... Let's play Al Green song, which I really like. Let's Stay Together.
0: Yeah, Al Green, yeah, great artist. Let's have a listen in, shall we? And it's from...
4: 1972.
0: So it says...

0: Oh, called me out again there. Doing so many things in here all at once at the moment. We're in a bit of a mess because we're still sort of tidying up from all the work we've had done here. All the carpets were cleaned. Right, so we're going to do the competition again. We've got 8 correct entries so far, but do you know what this is? I hope it's going to play.
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0: Okay, so sorry we had a bit of a dodgy start this evening, but one of the computers nearly crashed, and I just managed to stop it from crashing somehow. So that was why we was a little bit late. But a couple of thank yous. First of all, to Frank for the show this evening, before mine. Thank you, Frank. And also thank you for last week's cover, Frank. That's very kind of you as well. And you always do a great job. So I hope you're keeping well there, Frank. Right, so what have we got next? Let's have a look then.

0: Yeah, I always have to remember about that da-da-dum-dum bit at the end. I keep forgetting and talking over it. Okay, so this next one, Tara, is especially for you. You know why?
1: Why?
0: Well, I think we've got a groovy kind of love, so I'm going to play this one for you, okay, my darling?
1: Okay. 1966.
0: It's the Mindbenders.

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3: 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Bye.
4: I'm a troll, holy roll. 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Holy roll, de rally. I have three heads and I have three hats. I have three chins and I have three cats. I have six eyes and I have six ears. When I cry, I cry six.

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1: Oh, yeah.
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0: to be new.
1: So there we are. That was a little montage of jingles for all you people who like jingles. You don't get them on the radio much nowadays, so we thought we'd put loads in tonight. So, Tara, did you enjoy the last record, A Groovy Kind of Love?
2: Well, the thing is, I'd already come to terms that you've been goofy.
1: Goofy?
2: Yeah.
1: What,
2: yeah.
1: You mean a goofy kind of love?
2: No, you have a jingle about you being goofy.
1: Oh, well.
2: And now you want me to accept groovy.
1: Right, okay. Well, listen, I've got another record for you, you know. This, I'm sure you'll like this one. It's the Moody Blues. You like the Moody Blues, don't you?
2: Yeah, I know.
1: Yeah. And this record is from
3: 1972.
1: And it'll just tell you how much I love you. It's called Nights in White Satin.

0: Yeah, well, there is a new LP version of that where he starts doing poetry in the middle of it. But anyway, we're going to do the competition again in a second. But that was Nights in White Satin, and that was especially for you, Tara. I do hope you like that one. Do you like that?
1: Yes, I do like that one.
0: Yeah, Justin Hayward, of course.
1: I thought again, love is in the house.
0: Well, it's always in the house, I think, isn't it? Right, so let's do the competition then.
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0: The next song goes out to Ronan Dulwich, and the song he requested is Monkey Tongue Blues by Emerson, Lake and Palmer.
1: Bit of honky tonk for you. 1977. It's quite funny, this track. Have a listen. The piano's really out of tune. It's certainly not one of the pianos I tune, that's for sure.

0: So that was a very out of tune piano. Dear, oh dear, I think I'd have got the sack if I'd have tuned that one, wouldn't I? Right, so, well, that was a bit of boogie woogie. And of course, we know somebody who plays really great boogie woogie once a month, don't we, Tara, on Tuesday nights?
1: Yes, the jazz club.
0: Yeah, Dominic, his name is. He's a brilliant pianist. And he specializes in all this New Orleans stuff. But he's quite versatile. He can play all types of music. And he does the boogie-woogie really well. So, anyway, that was especially for Ron in Dulwich. And, what have we got next? Let's have a look. So we've got another one for Ron as well. This time he'd like to hear Marvin Hamlisch with The Entertainer. I don't know if you remember this one, Tara. It's from...

0: Well, you never know when this one's going to finish, because you think it's going to finish and it starts up again. Oh, dear. So you're listening to Big L Radio. It's Phil T here and Tara, of course. And we are here every Saturday. Well, I'm here every Saturday and Tara's here some Saturdays, aren't you, Tara?
1: I am.
0: Yeah, when you can make it. So, actually, you've got to go home again tomorrow, haven't you, for a little while?
1: Yes, yes, yes.
0: Jobs to do, eh? Right, so, okay, what have we got next, apart from the feedback, which is annoying? Yeah, let's play this.
2: TGIF. Thank goodness it's fun with me.
0: Yeah, so Margaret, we've got your Doris
1: Day.
0: Doris Day, I can't get my words out tonight. We got that for you in the second hour. So what have we got now for Bernie then, Tara?
1: Bernie and Pearlie, we got a song for you, which is Step Inside Love, and it's by Cilla Buck.
0: She's a real Cilla fan, you know.
1: Oh, is she?
0: Yeah. Oh, yeah, yeah, yeah.
2: 1968.
0: So, here it is.
3: Step in.

So we're nearly through the first hour of the show. We're going to take you into the next hour with this one. It's entitled Yakety Sax by Boots Randall.

0: Welcome back to the second half of the show. That's the extravaganza with yours truly, Phil T. And Tara's here in the studio. You all right, Tara?
1: Yes, I'm fine.
0: Yeah, you need to get a little bit nearer, I think.
1: I am fine.
0: You're fine. Right, okay. Oh, I'll turn your mic up just a little bit now. Try that. Is that better now? Say something now.
1: I hope so.
0: Oh, yeah, that sounds better, doesn't it? Right, so we are the fastest thing in the air, folks.
2: The fastest thing in the air. Big L.
0: So we're going to have a record now from the 80s. And this next group, well, I think they probably come from an asylum because they're called Madness. And here's one entitled Our House. I wonder if you remember this one, Tara.
1: I do. It's in the middle of the road.
0: Yeah, right. Okay, here it is.

0: Okay, so it's over to you, Tara.
1: Okay, our next song is for anyone and everyone. And it's Blue Days, Black Knives by Buddy Holly.
0: Oh, yeah, so we're going to go back into the 50s for this one. Got a couple of people to say hello to. John Mandrak over there in Hammersmith, I assume. And Paulette, hi to you both. And yes, you've got the competition right. And Rochelle, we've made a note of your request. So let's have a listen then to Buddy Holly.

0: Okay, so that was a little Buddy Holly song. Right, so we're going to say hi to Margaret now. You want to say hi to Margaret?
1: Hi, Cousin Margaret. Hope you're having a good day and a good night.
0: And we're looking forward to seeing you, aren't we?
1: On Wednesday.
0: Wednesday, yeah. Yeah, we're going to go up to the Cherry Tree. It's a lovely pub just outside Harwich. It's called Little Oakley, I think, isn't it? But it's a lovely pub, and they do really nice meals there. So we're really looking forward to it, Margaret. And Margaret would like, one of her favourite songs, actually, is Move Over Darling. It's at Doris Day, of course. And, well, it was a bit controversial of its time, really, because, well, the words say, make love to me. And in those days, of course, you weren't allowed to say that on the BBC. You know, oh, dear, no, no, no. Talking of the BBC, well, we've... We watched the BBC, didn't we, last night? And we managed to see BBC Four, and it was Tina Turner night. And wow, wasn't it good?
1: Great concerts.
0: Yeah, we had a nice little dance together, didn't we? And we sat and listened to all the documentaries about her. And yeah, it appears that she had quite a rough doing, really, a rough life, didn't she?
1: To start with,
0: In the 60s with that Ike. He turned out to be a bit of a rotter, didn't he?
1: Yeah.
0: Oh, dear. Very controlling, a control freak.
1: And then she
0: freak.
1: Met a really nice guy, and he gave her one of his kidneys.
0: Yeah, oh, isn't that sweet? Oh, that's so lovely.
1: Yeah.
0: Yeah.
1: He was standing by his girl, wasn't he?
0: Yeah, oh, that's great. Well, I'm glad that she found somebody nice in the end, and, of course, she's sadly no longer with us now. She's in the other land, where there's no wars. So, let's play this one for Cousin Margaret, then. It's Move Over Darling.

0: Okay, so that was especially for cousin Margaret, who we're looking forward to seeing on Wednesday. Right, so we've got one now especially for Rochelle, haven't we, Tara?
1: We have, and she went to stand next to Charles.
0: Yeah, she's going to stand by you, Charles. So I'm sure you're pleased to know about that, because it says, stand by your man, and she says she's going to. So that's great news, isn't it, Charles, eh? Well done, Rochelle. And we're going to play this one for you now from 1968. Any more requests, do let us know. Studio at bigl.co.uk, 01255 808113.

0: Yeah, a little bit of country there for Rochelle over there in Wanted. Do hope you're well, Rochelle. And, I've noticed you've not got another boozer tonight. She normally goes to the pub on a Saturday to have a nice dinner out, don't you? But anyway, I'm sure you're having a great time along with Charles. We'll be back after these.
1: We'll be back after the commercial break.
2: 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We'll relive some musical memories, have some flashback favourites, and one or two guilty pleasures along the way. So that's this Sunday, 6pm till 8pm. I hope you can join me. 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
7: Okay, the next song goes out to anyone who watched Cilla Black. And the song she sang was Anyone...
0: Who had a heart. Well, I think we've all got a heart, haven't we? If we didn't, yeah. We wouldn't be alive, would we?
7: And we're having a lot of fun. That's what she used to say.
0: Yeah. Well, let's hope that everybody who's listening has got a sweetheart. Yeah? Right.
8: 1964.
0: Enjoy it. I bet Bernie will like this one as well.

0: So that's another track from Cilla Black for you. All you Cilla Black fans. We're going to do the competition again because it's gone a little bit quiet on the email at the moment. So I wonder if you know what this is.
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4: Big L International.
0: Okay, so we want to say hi now to somebody, don't we, Tara?
5: Yes, we want to say hi to Anil here in Trinidad.
0: Yep.
5: And we are going to play for him Black Pearl by Horace Faith.
0: Yeah, it's a little bit of reggae, so hope you like it there, Anil.

0: So that was Horace Faith with Black Pearl. And we've got another request coming up in the moment for Cousin Margaret over there in Hadley. A few things to tell you first. If you didn't know, this show is always on Listen Again. So if you happen to miss it or you miss a part of it and you want to hear it again, if somebody rings up in the middle and you get chatting and miss your request or something like that, you can go on the Big L website. That's www.bigl.co.uk or biglradio.co.uk. Either one of those should work. And you've got the Listen Again. So unless there's a technical reason why not, all of my shows are on Listen Again. However, if somebody else does my show, I can't guarantee that they'll be able to put it on Listen Again. But certainly all the ones that I do myself, unless there's a technical reason why not, they will be on there. So what are we going to do next then? We're going to say hi again to Cousin Margaret, aren't we?
1: Yes, we are.
0: And also, we're going to say hi to Sherry. Yeah, that's your cousin, isn't it?
1: It's my cousin, yes, in Trinidad.
0: Yes, and we got chatting to her yesterday, didn't we?
1: We did.
0: And she was giving you a little bit of, what's the word?
1: Yes.
0: Guidance.
1: thank God for WhatsApp. She does guide me along when I'm cooking.
0: Yeah, because she's a professional chef, you know.
1: Yes.
0: Wow. Yeah, and she must be a good cook, mustn't she? But you're getting there, Tara. You're doing well.
1: With a little help from my friends.
0: Yeah, a little help from your cousins as well. talking of cousins, well, we went to see some other relations of yours, didn't we, in Colchester?
1: Yes.
0: That was nice. And we went to see a musical, but it only got about a third of the way through, and there was some kind of accident. Somebody fell and injured themselves. We don't know who it was because you couldn't see anything on the stage, so we can only assume that it was backstage that something terrible happened, and they had to suspend the show. And they said, sorry, we can't continue the show. You'll have to come back another day, and the box office will be in touch with you for a refund or an alternative ticket. So, oh dear, that was terrible, wasn't it? that was a musical, Caroline, so let's hope we can get to see it again. I know John Mandrake has seen it, and I know you enjoyed it. So, yeah, sad, wasn't it? But never mind, these things do happen, and just hope whoever got injured is okay, eh?
1: Yes.
0: Right, now, Margaret, this is another favourite of Margaret's, Tara. She'd like to hear Donna by Ritchie Valens, and it's going way back into the 50s.
2: 1958.
0: It's one called Donna.
3: Oh, Donna. Oh, Donna.
0: Oh, John in Derbyshire, we haven't got your record, mate, sorry.

0: Yeah, so going way back to 1958 for that one, especially for Cousin Margaret. And we're so looking forward to seeing you on Wednesday. So music is our game and Big L is our name, okay? And we're going to play a record now from the 80s. This time, it's End of the Line. Well, we hope it's not the end of the line for us, eh, Tara?
1: Far from it.
0: Yeah, it's the Travelling Wilburys.

0: So the time's just gone 9:32 here on the Big L, and we broadcast 7 days a week, all day long, 24 hours a day. And we've got live programmes for most of the day here on Big L. So we're going to say hi now to John in Derbyshire, and he wants to hear, what does he want to hear, Tara?
1: He wants to hear Sarah by Starship.
0: Yeah, okay, well, it's all yours, John.

0: So that was Starship with Sarah, and that was especially for John in Derbyshire. So we didn't have your first record, John, but I do hope you're well, my friend. And we'll be back in a mo with another record.
1: We'll be back after the commercial break.
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11: Okay, our next song is from 1956, and for all you fans of Jeannie Vinson, we're going to play Bebopalula.
0: Yeah, nice bit of rock and roll. Right, so John, I hope you enjoyed your record. If any more requests, if you want them, just send them in to studio@bigl.co.uk. We're running out of time a bit, but if you're quick, you might be able to get them in. So here we go then. And talking of rock and roll, of course, after me tonight at 10 o'clock, we've got Mike Marwick with the Rock and Roll Saturday. And you'll hear more music like this one.

0: Yeah, so that was Bebopalula from Jeannie Vincent, of course, a great rock and roll record. So we're going to play the competition for the very last time now. You've got to be quick if you want to enter.
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0: So, just to remind you, I'll be back on Monday evening. Unfortunately, Tara won't be here because she's got to go home and sort some business out, haven't you, sweetie? But anyway, you'll be back Wednesday, but I'm not sure if you're going to be able to do the show. Are you on Wednesday, Tara, or are you not sure?
2: Why not?
0: Well, you said you might go home again, but I'm not sure. Anyway, we'll see what happens. You may or may not be here on Wednesday, but I'll certainly be here on Monday and Wednesday, and we're going to go back into the past again.
3: Going back in time on the time machine. This is a flashback.
0: I'll tell you what, Tara, when you're not here, I'm going to miss your lovely cooking, you know. Yeah, had a nice bit of lamb tonight. Very nice indeed, with all different vegetables as well and potatoes. Yeah, lovely stuff.
2: What did you and Dave have?
0: Yeah, we had a belly of pork, and that was nice as well, wasn't it? Yeah, well, I know you don't like pork, but certainly Dave and I enjoyed it. Now, we're going to go back to 1963 for the next one.
4: 1956!
0: Oh, no, not 1956. That was the last one. 1963 for this one. It's called That's What I Want by the Marauders.

0: We'll be back after the commercial break.
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4: 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Big L International.
5: Okay, so that last song, was that meant for me as well?
6: Well, I'm not sure, actually, because some of the words are appropriate, but other ones aren't.
5: No, but it did say, you don't want my money or my gold.
6: Oh, yeah, no, I don't, no.
5: Yeah, because right. I'd like to just tell you, I do trade gold.
6: Yeah.
5: I do trade in gold every day.
6: Yeah, okay.
5: And I'm not sharing.
6: You're not sharing it. Oh. All right, then. Well, I don't want you to. Okay, right. I've got enough money of my own, thank you. Right, okay. More Than a Feeling, then, yeah? This is what we're going to play.
5: By Boston.
6: Yeah, and it's from 1976, I believe. Let's play it for you. And it's competition answers after this.

0: Okay, so the competition then. We started off with... everybody got it right, by the way. First of all, we had Anita in Epsom.
1: Then we had David and Trina.
0: Yeah, in Brackley. Then we had Charles and Rochelle in Wanstead.
1: And John in Derbyshire.
0: Yep, Ron in Dulwich.
1: And then we had Andrew.
0: Yeah, Andrew Simonson over there in Winterden. We had Claire in Nottingham along with her chocolate bars.
1: And we had Otto.
0: Yeah, in the Czech Republic. And last of all, we had John Mandrak and Paulette, of course, and they got it right as well. And we had a few requests come in, so everybody who wanted the request today, I do hope that... I'm just headphones are falling off. Hope that you enjoyed the requests. And we'll be doing, I'll be doing some Motown requests on Monday evening. So we'll give you the email address in a moment if you want to get an advance request for the Motown show. 9 p.m. until 10 on Monday here on Big L1. So that's it. We're running out of time.

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2: The heart and soul of rock and roll, Big L.
0: So, Tara, watch out, there's a stingray coming.
3: Oh, dear.
0: Oh, no, that's the wrong record. Yeah, this is the Stingray from the Shadows. We're signing out with that one. You enjoyed the show, Tara?
3: Yes, I did.
0: Yeah, well, Tara will be back soon. Not sure when, but I'll be back Monday with the Motown Request Show. So if you want to get the requests into me, it's phil@bigl.co.uk. That's phil@bigl.co.uk. phil@bigl.co.uk. That's where you can catch me anytime when I'm off air. And when I'm on air, you can use the studio and you'll get straight through to me here in Harwich on the east coast of England in Essex. Take care. God bless. Coming up next is Mike Marwick's Rock and Roll Saturday. Let's say a quick goodbye. Bye.
3: Bye.
0: Bye, everyone. Love and peace.
4: From Feature Story News in Washington, I'm Nick Harper. US President Donald Trump has defended his administration's deal with Iran, but has warned he will restart bombing if Tehran doesn't honour the agreement. Speaking at the end of the G7 summit in France, Trump said the deal would help Iran avoid an economic catastrophe.
5: On Sunday, we reached an agreement with Iran that achieves everything we set out to accomplish, everything and much more. I let him know. I said, look, if you don't adhere to the agreement, I don't want to do that, but we're going to bomb the hell out of you.
4: He said technical discussions on the removal of enriched uranium will begin immediately. Similarly, Trump noted U.S. sanctions relief and the return of frozen funds would be based on merit. Meanwhile, G7 leaders have issued a joint communique on the final day of the summit in the French alpine town of Evian-les-Bains, pledging a new package of support for Ukraine, including air defence systems and energy resilience measures ahead of winter. The statement also praises the US-Iran deal that's due to be signed on Friday in Switzerland. That in itself is an implicit rebuke of Israel, whose recent strikes on Beirut have nearly derailed the deal. FSN's Ross Cullen has more from Evian.
6: Now, in terms of the difficulties of trying to get through another winter, Volodymyr Zelensky, speaking on Tuesday here in Evian, said that he wanted a deal and a meeting with President Putin before winter, saying that he's ready for negotiation and meeting the Russian leader at any time.
4: The US central bank has left rates unchanged. The new Federal Reserve Chairman, Kevin Warsh, headed up his first two-day monetary policy setting meeting in Washington, D.C. The steady rate was expected, despite inflation running well above the central bank's 2% target. FSN's Mitch McCann sent this report from New York.
7: And I think people might question that, but it comes at a time when the U.S. has agreed to this MOU with Iran, and there is a possibility that inflation could drop when the Strait of Hormuz opens in the coming days, according to the U.S. administration. So they may feel there is a reason to wait this one out for a while and see what happens.
4: Russia's President Vladimir Putin has been hosting leaders of the Association of Southeast Asian Nations, or ASEAN, for the 25th Russian ASEAN Summit. FSN's Daria Bundachuk reports from Moscow.
8: At the Russia-ASEAN summit in Kazan, Russia's President Vladimir Putin is meeting with the leaders of the Philippines, the prime ministers of Vietnam, Malaysia, Thailand, Singapore, Laos, and Cambodia. The foreign leaders gathered to discuss global and regional issues, energy and food security, trade and common security challenges. Four documents will be adopted at the summit, including the strategic partnership plan for the next 4 years, the Kazan Declaration, and joint statements on cooperation in energy and culture.
4: From Bureaus Worldwide, this is FSN.

0: 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Ready? Let's find out what awaits us, number one. 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
1: And welcome, it's Big L International for a Thursday. Let's go with a classic song she wrote herself. This is the inimitable Etta James. 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

0: Almost all songs have at least three chords. That one, only two. That's all she needs. 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I'd rather go blind. We're playing the oldies. What do we play?
1: A bigger music mix. Listen to
0: Even further back, here's a lost one from the back of the box. It's called All the Good Times Are Over.

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0: And an American classic from Barry and the Remains, Why Do I Cry?

supported the Beatles on their US tour in 66. Barry and the Remains from Boston, Massachusetts. Why do I cry? Here's another American.

0: Written by Alan Toussaint, Louisiana singer, songwriter, performer, producer, musician, and originally recorded by Art Neville, but that's the biggest hit version from 66 from the Uniques of all these things. We go to London now, one of the biggest bands of the 60s. Before they settled on their final name, they recorded this.
1: 60s Beat.
0: Under the name The High Numbers. Guess who?

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0: Sound of Gene Penny, Every Breath You Take.

crying my heart out. That's the new beat, sounding a lot like Frankie Valli in the Four Seasons. It's a Phil Spector song he produced for the Crystals. Girls can tell, you know.

Emmett Rhodes, the brilliant Somebody Made You For Me. Here's that band of girls from Austria, the Twins, and the great Beatles sound alike. This is called June, from the Mona Lisa Twins. June.

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Good musicians too. A song called June. An instrumental from the Love Unlimited Orchestra, Forever in Love.

Smooth sound of the Love Unlimited Orchestra, Forever in Love. Here's a little bit of Northern Soul from the Marvellos. It's called In the Sunshine. I hope you got some sunshine coming your way wherever you're listening.

been a bit cloudy and grey here in Argyll in the last few days. Could do with some sunshine myself. Maybe get the top down in the car for the first time this year. We had a sunny day, but it was freezing, so I never got to do it. It'll happen soon. Here's Willie T. Great little song, this. Foolish Logo. 1 minute, 48 seconds.

Country Pop from Skeeter Davis. Summer Sunshine, and Burt Bacharach wrote this in 66 or 65 for Dionne Warwick, Forever My Love.

Lovely vibe to that, man, as they used to say in the 60s. It's lovely, that. Forever My Love. Some more sunshine music from rainy old Manchester. Here's Herman's Hermits.

I was born to love that boy, the band For Real, and this is Mike Dabble, former lead singer of Manfred Mann. Another Sunshine song, Ray of Sunshine.

Mike Darbo, I can imagine sitting on a beach with a cocktail under the palm trees listening to that. It's Radio But Not As We Know It. Here's Smokey Robinson and Inelda May reviving this.

Going to play out with this one this hour. Thank you for listening. It's Big L. Big L, Big Love at the top of the hour with Kev. Remember this one from BWO, Sunshine in the Rain.

0: Oh, there's an electrician. Just what I want. What's their number? 01227 39. Missed it.
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0: Oh, there's an electrician. Just what I want. What's their number? 01227 39. Ah! Missed it.
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To live for today and to love for tomorrow is the wisdom of a fool. 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

Take 40 of the most popular records in Britain today, add a dash of the promising newcomers, a sprinkling of golden oldies, mix it up with a top personality DJ, shove it through a 75,000-watt transmitter, and you've got...

That's Bobby Rydell. Good morning. Welcome along. It's Thursday here on Big Al International. It's the 18th of June. It's nice to have your company this morning. Okay, it's 7:10. So if I don't make the same mistake this morning, I haven't. I've already put the stream on.

That's 10cc with Dreadlock Holiday. I had quite a good day's work yesterday. I was all done by 1:45, which was good. You know, sometimes I get early finishes, sometimes I don't. But it's all a couple of quid at the end of the day. You know, to keep the kids happy with their Disney holidays and everything else that goes on in the summer. Yeah, it's 7:15. Well, 15 and a half minutes after 7 o'clock, 7:15. Still says 7:15, doesn't it? Okie dokie, we've got Blondie on the way with Picture This here on the Big L. I'll give you a preview of the starters a little bit later on in the show this morning. Billy Swan's coming up as well.

0: Oh, there's an electrician. Just what I want. What's the number? 01227 39. Ah, missed it.
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That's Player here on Big Alley International, Baby Come Back. Well, if you just joined me, a very good morning to you. It's nice of you to stick with us here at Big Al International. You know, whilst the mornings a little bit hit and miss, aren't they, at the minute? But, you know, things will get back to normal soon, quite soon. Beach Boys.

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And I'm telling you, honey, you're my reason for laughing, for crying, for living.

That's Righteous Brothers, big old Fab 500 tune, 1966, that one. Yes, it most certainly is. Very shortly, I'll give you a quick preview of the starters. It's Motors Airport on the big L.

Terry Stafford with Suspicion here on the Big L. Good morning. Welcome along to Thursday Live here on Big L International. 12 minutes after 8 o'clock is the time. We've got Nick Lowe on the way.

Charles on the voicemail, good morning. Breaking glass. Stephen, good morning.

That's Nick Lowe. I love the sound of breaking glass. It's a 8:15. Good morning. Welcome along to Thursday here on Big L International. I shall be here until Danny at 12 o'clock. We are live till 10, and then we're a little bit stiff as cardboard from 10 o'clock till 12 o'clock today. But I am normally around the studio. So, you know, you can always pop me a message if you like. It's up to you. Jackie now on Big L, White Horses.

Jackie on the Big L with White Horses. Away. So, just got 70 minutes after 8 o'clock. I might have to disappear for a little point this morning. Got somebody coming to, scrap man coming to take my old oil tank away. Now I've got gas, so they're going to come and have that free of charge. They're not giving me anything for it. They just take them away for free. But there we are. They said they'd be here at 8:30, so I'll have to wait for that. Starter's on the way. To Andrew Gold first, it's Lonely Boy here on the Big L.

0: Oh, there's an electrician. Just what I want. What's the number? 01227 39. Ah! Missed it.
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I'm not sure we need any clues yet. Did you know today is National Splurge Day? Splurge. A funny old word, splurge. International Sushi Day. I hate sushi. International Sushi Day today. Go Fishing Day. International Picnic Day. International Panic Day. Don't panic. And Clean Your Aquarium Day. Don't need to clean the aquarium. Cleaned it Saturday. Don't need to do it. Don't need to do it for another couple of weeks. It's New York City here on the Big L. They're doing fine now.

That's the Hollies. Here I go again. Today, Alison Moyet is 65 today. 65 is Alison Moyet. She's a WASPy then, isn't she? She can't get a pension until next year. Was it the year after? No, I think it's next year. Kate Darum, TV presenter, 56 today. Blake Shelton, country music artist, very popular country music artist, if you like your country music, is the big 50 today. Another blast of the starters.

Morning to Mike, who says number two was for Nimble Bread. Nimble. Do you know there's actually a bread manufacturer in Spain called Bimbo? Made me laugh. There we go, that's the starters today. If you know, let me know. It's Fairfield Parlour now in my box. Got the police on the way.

There we go, that's the Police, Giant Steps of What You Take, Walking on the Moon, 1979, that one. Can't believe how old some of these songs are, you know. I listen to songs like that, like the Police, you know. My era is kind of 1975 to 1985. That's my primary school into my comprehensive school type, you know, era, 75 to 85, and any songs from that period, you know, absolutely love. First single I ever had possession of was Stevie Wonder, Yes to Me, Yes to You, Yes to Day, which my mum bought for me. And the first song I ever bought with my pocket money in 1971 was Chirpy Chirpy Cheep Cheep by Middle of the Road. It was. Final go.

0: we go. 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

0: That's Jimmy Ruffin, What Becomes of the Broken Hearted, 1966 on the Big L Fab 500. What did we have?
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0: Doors, hello. Johnny Mann, Up, Up and Away. Fifth Dimension did a version of that as well. Spencer Davis, giving you some loving. Status Quo, Pictures of Matchstick Men.
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0: Well, very well done today to Stephen, Tony Ting. There was a 6-pointer here that became an 8-pointer with this answer.
3: Hi, Simon. It's Bill T here again. Yeah, I've given you the 3 tracks, but the fourth one, well, it's actually the 3rd track out of the 4, is Give Me Some Loving by Spencer Davis Group.
0: Yeah, it certainly was. Got you to 8 points as well. Charles, 8 points this morning. I think I've snagged everybody in there. My oil tank has now gone. I actually stink of oil because the guy actually turned up on his own, the scrap guy. So I had to help him manhandle a thing off the stilts and all the way, you know, help balance it on his cart thing. Now I stink of oil. It's Tina Charles.

That's the Beach Boys with Sloop John B here on Big L International. Welcome to part two of Thursday Live here on the Big L. Steve Harley on the way with Cockney Rebel. Come up and see me. Make me smile.

What Are We Thinking? There we go, that's the instrumental in the middle. Give you another play of that a little bit later on. I was flicking through some of the TV stations the other night, and this I got a TV theme tune coming up next, and you can find this programme on the TV today. It's on That's TV. It's on another channel called Eden as well. But this is the TV theme to The Likely Lads.

Likely Lads TV scene. Men behaving badly was the writers say they loosely base men behaving badly on the Likely Lads. Steve says my favourite comedy of all time. I think when it came out, it was kind of ahead of its time, wasn't it? A little bit. It was written very well, written very well. You had to feel sorry for the girls, but they always had the upper hand, didn't they? That's the way it was written. It's Susan Cadogan on Big L. A bit of reggae on a Thursday. Hey, didn't England do well last night? 4-2.

Susan Cadogan with Hurt So Good, 1979. Great song. A bit of reggae. Reggae in the morning. I'll make a jingle about that. The issue.

0: What we thinking? There we go, the instrumental in the middle. If you know, let me know. Correct answers in so far. So that's good.
1: Oh, there's an electrician. Just what I want. What's the number? 01227 39. Missed it.
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That's the Contours, a song called It's Growing. You know, the Contours, Do You Love Me? Well, that's another one of their songs which charted and reached number 12 back in 1964. Good song, good song. It's Squeeze now here on Big L. And I don't play this one often enough, to be honest. It's Hourglass. Big fan of Squeeze Me.

Doctor Who with Pinball Wizard. Mike says that's a re-recording from one of those cheap CDs. That was England Swings, Roger Miller. I don't know when I pick it up. I got this other version here.

0: was 2x2.
1: That's weird. I don't know if they're both the same versions, actually. Oh, yeah. Dodgy piece. Yeah, I remember they were quite big in the 90s, weren't they? Those Time Life ones. Re-recorded using as many as the original band members as possible, I think, was the thing. Sometimes when somebody asks me for a song and I haven't got it, I go on I Like Music, which was the late Phil Swern's company, and I download songs. I got hundreds of credits because when I'm out and about with the mobile disco and somebody asks me for a song I haven't got, I can just download them there and then from I Like Music, because it's virtually nothing. They go from sort of 1951 to next week, I Like Music, but, you know, sometimes even they've got dodgy versions. But what can we do? What can we do? What can we do? We could play the instrumental in the middle again. The instrumental.

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We've got a few correct answers in today. So, well, every answer is correct. Neil Sedaka now. Our last song together. 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Yeah.

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Trying to get Mama's old pajamas and his brother's moustache. You get the idea. John and Marilyn spotted the dodgy version of that as well. I've just had a look on. I've just been looking at I Like Music, and there's three versions of it available, and you can only preview the first 15 seconds of each one. Which is so I don't know. I mean, it's only going to cost me 80p to download them all, so plus VAT. So I might download them all and have a listen to them all. We'll see how we go. Right, Who Loves You? Four Seasons here on the Big L.

0: That's today's instrumental in the middle. I don't really want to play that later. Back in a mo.
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Okay. Mike says, hello, Simon. Just heard the competition. Have you? It's reunited by Peaches and Herb. It says, nice to see you live. I get used to dialing around when you're only the jukebox. Yeah, I kind of do that a lot as well. Where are we? Charles on the phone. Morning, Charles. Correct answer. Dennis. You've got a bit of, you've got the word united in. Should we give you 1 point? Yeah. Missed out the re. United. I think that was it, actually. There was a voicemail there from John and Marilyn, but that was talking about that dodgy song we played earlier on. I think that was it. Let's have a quick look at this. Bit. No, I think that's it. Okay. I'm going to try and put a show together in a minute for tomorrow morning so we can be here tomorrow. I'm trying to think what I got on tomorrow. I'm not sure what I got on tomorrow. We'll have to see. Anyway, I'm going to play you the mystery tune. Coming up over the next couple of hours, I've put together a load of tunes going up and down the Big Elliot's till Danny at 12 o'clock as well. Cardboard Simon to entertain you. Hopefully I'll be back in the morning. Whatever you're up to today, anyway, have a great day. Thank you for all your interaction. It's nice to hear from everybody in the morning.

That's Hobbies Bazaar. Anything goes? Anything goes. Of course anything goes. It's the Big L. Anything goes. Good morning. Welcome to 2 hours of great Big L music.

That's Mother Hoople's All the Young Dudes here on the Big L. Well, if you just joined me, a very good morning. We're here going up and down the Big L years. And we're here doing this till Danny Van Damme at 12 o'clock. I do like the next song. I like the album version. But if I was to play the album version, you know, we'd probably finish halfway into Danny's show.

0: Oh, there's an electrician. Just what I want. What's the number? 01227 39. Ah! Missed it.
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That's Leo Sayer with How Much Love here on Big L International. Did you know blood donors in Sweden are sent a text message every time their blood is used to save a life? A man once survived on pizza alone for 25 years. And what else have we got here? I'm just having a nose. Father's Day this weekend. Dads really want a family meal, a bottle of bourbon and a new watch for Father's Day, but they're expecting nothing more than a pair of socks, according to a study. Researchers found 3/4 expect to receive a gift this Sunday and think their kids should spend an average of 20 quid on it. I'm lucky to get a card half the time off my extended kids. You know, they do ring me, though. It's Pink Floyd's The Emily Play.

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1966 for the association. Along comes Mary from the Big L Fab 500. We've got Tin Man now. I haven't played this in a while. It's from America.

Mickey Nelson's Fool's Rush in here on the Big Hour. Well, if you just join me, hello, where have you been? We're into hour five now this morning. Casey and the Sunshine Band on the way with their version of the Four Tops. It's the same old song.

That's Casey and the Sunshine Band this morning here on Big L International. Well, what's going on today? It's International Sushi Day today. Hate sushi. Go Fishing Day. Picnic Day. Panic Day. Don't panic. And Clean Your Aquarium Day. I did mention these earlier, but I'm not cleaning my aquarium today. On this day in 1963, Henry Cooper knocked Cassius Clay to the floor in round four at Wembley. But by the sixth, with Cooper badly bleeding and cut, the fight was stopped and Clay remained the world heavyweight boxing champion. On this day in 1975, the first North Sea oil was pumped ashore in Britain. They're trying to stop it now, aren't they? Stephen Stills on Big L.

0: Oh, there's an electrician. Just what I want. What's the number? 01227 39.
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Elvis Costello with Green Shirt. My boy's fuming about this under-16 social media ban that they're going to try and bring in next year. I can't see how they're going to police that, to be honest. I really can't. My son's got a TikTok account. You can have TikTok at 13, see? He's got a TikTok account. And he makes lots of videos of himself gaming on his Xbox. And his videos get so many views that he monetized his TikTok. And every month he gets, I think the most he's had is about £7. But because of the amount of people who watch his videos, I mean, they stick adverts in it, you see, and pay him. So he's going to lose his income stream. How is that fair?

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That's the Supremes, who keep me hanging on. Well, I'm not going to keep you hanging on too much longer. Danny Van Damme is just around the corner. I'll see you in the morning at 7 o'clock, whatever you're up to. Have a great rest of your Thursday.

Hi everybody, it's Danny Van Dam. Join me for the Lunchtime Shuffle from Monday to Friday between 12 and 2. That's between 1 and 3 Central European Time on Big L International. A couple of hours of great music, and also we play our 3-in-1 competition. 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

0: good afternoon. Kirby Appleton and Go Back from 1970 on the Big L, where it's time for the Lunchtime Shuffle Show. It's Danny Van Damme live and alive here from our studios and out to a swinging bar central hut in Fredonal Sea. Tropical day, clear blue skies, sun is burning at the moment, and temperatures 30 centigrade. Going up to 35 today. You want to hear your favorite songs? 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And two in a row a bit later on the show by Barclay James Harvest or two by The Association. 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

Kenny Long is in Jim Messina and Vehevela. Good afternoon to John and Tom and Linda in Antwerp, Katharina in Maine and Patricia Lukic in Munich and Anita in Epsom, Sylvia in Amsterdam and Hank in Rotterdam. Also to Leo in Austin. 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There goes my baby, there goes my heart. What's the song who sings it? 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

1968, The Foundations and Back on My Feet Again. Ik luister nu toe Howard in Loudon. See if I can, find that one, Howard. I'm not sure it's in the collection. But for now, Blackfoot Sioux, Standing in the Road.

Jackson School, 1966, and Kinder Summer Love, and before that, Blackfoot Sue, and Standing in the Road on the Gallery International. And Tim Lizzy on the way. A wild one. From the album Fighting.

0: stainless in while extremely hot here in the studio and also outside, of course. International, always playing the best music of the 50s, 60s, 70s, and 80s. Steppenwolf on the way. With my magic carpet ride.
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Carpetoid, good afternoon, Charmaine, and George in South Africa. So, Marias has came into the competition we are playing, the Lyric Line competition. 60 song, American male singer we are looking for. There Goes My Baby, There Goes My Heart. Not Paul Anka, not Elvis Presley, not Frankie Avalon. If you know the answer, email to studio@bigalradio.co.uk or call me on 0125-582813. There goes my baby, there goes my heart. Also, two in a row a bit later on in the show by the association or two by Barclay James Harvest. Birthdays on the 18th of June, Sandy Posey, Paul McCartney, Alison Moyet, and also Italian singer Raffaella Carrà. It's Paul McCartney. Maybe I'm Amazed. From his first solo album.

McCartney. And maybe I'm amazed. Instrumental track on the way, Santana. And Europa. Let's cry, heaven smile.

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We are broadcasting worldwide, live and lively, 24 hours a day, 7 days a week. Hope you are enjoying the music we are playing for you. And if you like us, just tell your friends and relatives about the Wonderful Beyond International, the heart and soul of rock and roll, Santana and Europa.

Alison Meyer, An Ordinary Girl. 40 minutes to 1 on Big Al International, that's 14 to 2 in Central Europe. Here's Sandy Posey, and I'll take it back. Sandy Posey later on. This is Billy Joe Royal and Hearts Desire.

0: Billy Charroyo and Heart's Desire. Howard. I didn't because I can't find it. But it's Sandy Posey now. I take it back.
1: Here he comes now. I've got to tell him somehow. I could put it off till later.

0: Sandy Pons here, and I take it back. More wrong answers to the competition we are playing. We are looking for a 60s song by an American male singer. It's not Buddy Holly, it's not Elvis Presley, not Frankie Avalon, and not Paul Anka. Who are we looking for? 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

Group 1850 and Mother Nowhere's Rumble to take us to the top of the hour. Another Dutch band, Kayak. And Do You Care?

0: Can Do You Care? Good afternoon, this is Wonderful Big Island International, where the time is 1 o'clock, 2 o'clock in Central Europe. Hello, Julie in Colchester. 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

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Or call 1255-828-113. Still playing our competition, Lyrical Line competition. There goes my baby, there goes my heart. What's the song who sings it? That's what I want to know from you this afternoon. And two in a row, a bit later on by Barclays James Harvest, or two by the Association, your choice. How about some Pink Floyd next? Matilda Mother. From the album, The Piper at the Gates of Down.

Rolling Stones had 2,000 light years from home, and before that Pink Floyd and Matilda Moderone being our international. Marshall said, take part of the competition we are playing, Lyric Line Competition 60 song, American female and American male singer that we are looking for. There goes my baby, there goes my heart. What are we looking for? Not Fats Domino, not Paul Anka, not Elvis Presley, not Frankie Avalon. 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

closing down the competition we are playing, the Lyric Line competition. There goes my baby, there goes my heart. We were looking for Roy Orbison and Only the Lonely. We got correct answers for John and Tom and Linda and Nico in Antwerp, from Sylvia in Amsterdam, and Hank in Rotterdam's got it right. Also, Julie in Colchester with a correct answer, and Katharina in Menen in Belgium. Let's listen to the song.

0: Robinson and only the lonely. Time to play another competition, the year competition. So what's here? The next three songs you want to hear on the Miguel came out. 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

0: I was here, those last three songs you did here came out. 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We did play you. David Essex, Gonna Make You a Star, 10cc, I'm Not in Love, and Simon and Garfunkel in My Little Town. Some Dutch bands on the way, starting off with Brainbox and The Smile after some messages.
1: Oh, there's an electrician. 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What's the number? 01227 39. Ah! Missed it.
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Beatles and Tomorrow Never Knows. Some romances came into the year. Competition we are playing, the year we're looking for, is not 1974. Not 1974. Simon and Garfunkel, My Little Town. 10cc, I'm Not in Love. And David Essex, Gonna Make You a Star. 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And two in a row, won by the Association Against Barclay James Harvest. John and Nico in Antwerp and Enk in Rotterdam voted for Barclay James Harvest. But Sylvia in Amsterdam, Leo in Ostend, Linda in Antwerp, Howard in Loughton and Julie in Colchester wanted two by the Association.

Disturbed by the Association, Never My Left, and Everything That Touches You. 8 minutes to two on Miguel International on Tropical Thursday afternoon. That's 83 in Central Europe. The last chance to take part of the competition, the year competition. They were looking for not 1973 and not 1974. Simon Garfunkel, My Little Town, 10cc, I'm Not In Love. And also David Essex and Gonna Make You a Star. 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Italian song, Raffaella Cara, A Far L'Amore Comincia Tu.

fai alla cara. A far l'amore comincia tu. This Day in History, What Happened on the 18th of June? 1967, Jimi Hendrix burns his guitar on stage at the Monterey Pop Festival. 1955, Disneyland opens in California. 1980, John Belushi's Blues Brothers premieres in 1895. Admiral Nelson beats Napoleon Bonaparte in the Battle of Waterloo. Nearly to the end of the show. Hope you did enjoy the music the past 2 hours here on wonderful Miguel International. There's another one tomorrow afternoon between 12 and 2. That's between 1 and 3 Central European time. And here we're looking for today was 1975. Correct answers, John and Tom and Nico in Antwerp, Sylvia in Amsterdam, Hank in Rotterdam, and Leo in Ostend and Katerina in Menen in Belgium. Enjoy the rest of your day, enjoy the sunshine, keep it Miguel, love and peace to all of you, I'll see you tomorrow. Here's the Bee Gees, closing proceedings down, Let There Be Love. Bye for now. If you go in the sunshine, take care. Be careful. Can be dangerous. Don't get burnt. I'll see you tomorrow.

what was happening on this day in history. The 18th of June in 1972, UK's worst air crash killed 118 people. Since then, it's there have been worse. A flight from London to Heathrow, Brussels, crashed minutes after takeoff, killing all 118 people on board. And in 1979, leaders agreed arms reduction treaty. United States President Jimmy Carter and Soviet leader Leonid Brezhnev signed the SALT II, the first arms reduction treaty between the two superpowers. So that was what was happening on this day in history, the 18th of June.

0: Here we go with our flips trips. Where have I been this week? Every week I'm out and about and I give you clues to my location. You can send in your guesses. No prizes. It is just for fun. This week I've been out and about in a city 224 miles from the radio station in Wales. It is in South Glamorgan. It is the capital of Wales. And my dodgy cryptic clue, is this vehicle different? If you know the answer, we'll do the big reveal tomorrow. Yeah, tomorrow.
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2: 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What's the number? 01273 84. 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

hello to Tony Ting, to Howard, to Ron, to Charles and Rochelle, to our very own Pete Twyford, the legend that is Pete Twyford, to Martin, to Sarah, and of course to Chris. Hello.

Now, special days today. It is International Picnic Day. 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

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New and improved. 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And it's usually smaller anyway. 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

in with Mike. And finally, story quickly. 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Bees swarm London and brings it to a standstill. The insects filled the air and sent commuters in London into a panic, with a witness saying they were on everybody in the area. So that's an And Finally story.

0: My thought for the day is actually very appropriate, bearing in mind we've just had Stevie Wonder and If You Really Love Me. Love is not about how much you say, I love you, but how much you can prove that it's true. So that's my thought for the day.
1: Yeah, my man. 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

And on this day in history, in 1999, anti-capitalism demo turned violent. Police and protesters clashed at a demonstration against capitalism in the centre of London's financial district. In 1965, drink drive limit was to be introduced. The government announced it would introduce a blood alcohol limit for drivers with penalties for those caught above it. And in 1956, Truman rejects anti-Stalin talk. The former president of the US, Harry Truman, dismissed suggestions Moscow may be about to turn its back on its Stalinist past.

0: Flips Trips time. Where have I been this week? I am 224 miles from my home studio in Wales. It's in South Glamorgan and it is the capital of Wales. And my dodgy cryptic clue, is this vehicle different? If you know the answer, we'll do the big reveal soon.
1: Oh, there's an electrician. Just what I want. What's their number? 01227 39.
0: Oh!
1: Missed it.
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0: Now, special days today. It is International Sushi Day. Not that stuff you get in the supermarkets, but if you can find a good sushi shop, then treat yourself to some sushi. That's easy for me to say, isn't it? And shout out to Sumo Sushi in Mildenhall as well. They do the best, in my opinion.
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0: Celebrity birthdays for Paul McCartney of Wings, 84 today. Richard Madden, the actor in Rocketman, is 40. Josh Dunn from 21 Pilots is 38. Jeremy Irvine, the actor in War Horse, 36. Richard Perry, the record producer of Planet, is 84. But the one we're taking our musical influence from today is Alison Moyet. She is 65 today.

0: Alison Moyer celebrating her 65th birthday today. 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

But it's now time for me to make way for the next show. Have a great rest of the afternoon, and I'll be back here same time, same place tomorrow for some more fun and games on Big L International.

habits. You take two hairs with no cares. 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Uh-oh, but to have no fear, cause soon you'll hear a parakeet's riot, just try it. A multiplication, that's the name of the game. 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
1: He took my most treasured possession.
2: Oh, come, my lady, surely that went long ago.

Must remember that last bit. That was Midnight Dynamos by Matchbox, getting us going this afternoon. Hope I find you well. Weather's not bad down here on the South Coast. I hope it's okay with you. We've got a back-to-front quiz coming up after the next song. And the association can put it better than I could with a song called Come On In.

0: The Association and a song called Come On In. You're welcome here. You certainly are, particularly if you can work out the answer to what this song is that's playing backwards. I know, it's cruel, isn't it? Top 20, 1980.
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0: Needless to say, that's just the start, and then the song proper gets going. So we'll have some clues in a little while.

0: Eurythmics and When Tomorrow Comes. One brave soul has had a go at answering this. Yes, who's that? What's the hit record called? John in Derbyshire has come through and you've got the artist.
1: Apparently this is the original version of a British hit.

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I think I'm almost choking on the smell of stale perfume. And that cigarette you're smoking, it's about to scare me half to death.

0: Mama Told Me Not to Come. That was a hit for Three Dog Night in 1970 in the UK, but the original was by Eric Burdon and the Animals. Randy Newman wrote it, but I don't think he recorded it before Eric Burdon got that song out. It's not It's My Party, I'm afraid. Not Leslie Gore. No, a bit later than her.
1: Oh, a plumber's van. Ah, just what I need. What's the number? 012-7384. Oh, missed it.
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0: Badfinger and a song called Come and Get It with Birthday Boy. Yes, he's 84 today. Paul McCartney played bass on that for them, and his magic helped to get it in the charts. This got in the charts as well in 1980.
1: Put your beard down and give us a clue.
0: Hugely popular band. Don't think they're still going. Their lead singer sadly died of AIDS in about the 80s, I think it was. And the name of the group, well, they're a very regal band. Very regal. And the song title is what footballers in a lot of countries, national teams, are doing at about this time. But who is it, and what's the song called?
2: What is a B-side?
3: Well, you see, it's the other side of the record, the one no one ever plays, you know that one?
0: Both sides of a 1970 hit for Johnny Johnson and the Bandwagon. Now, this B-side was called Pride Comes Before a Fall.

0: Johnny Johnston and the Bandwagon, and Sweet Inspiration. Pride Comes Before a Fall was on the B-side of that. Some more... scores. Some more answers in on the quiz. John in Derbyshire now has Tightland Artist, as do Steve in North East London, Rundy, and David and Trina. Delivery Dave and Bob in Harrow both have the Artist. Nothing to do with Champions, it's just more the taking part is the clue for the song title.
1: Someone special is having a birthday.
0: Yes, as I mentioned already, Sir Paul McCartney, 84 years of age today.

0: That was the last single of a dying band, Creedence Clearwater Revival, 1972, I think it was, and Someday Never Comes. They probably already split up by the time that hit the markets. On the subject of the quiz, well done to Delivery Dave, who now has title and artist. Bob, you still haven't found the song, I'm afraid. Top 20, 1980, for a very regal group, singing a song about what international footballers are, well, currently doing when they run onto the pitch. All of them, not just the winners.
1: Looking for a night out that hits different? Welcome to Unique, Newmarket's most unique nightlife experience. 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
7: Hey, Al, my sister just had a baby.
8: Oh, boy or girl?
7: Oh, she's a girl. Boys can't have babies.
8: What do you mean, it's a baby, a boy or a girl?
7: Oh, I don't know.
8: Oh, so you don't know whether you're a hunkle or a hunt, then, do you? What are you buying him for a christening present, then?
7: A pram.
8: Oh.
7: Yeah, I'm buying this pram on the new herd purchase scheme.
8: What's that?
7: 100% down in nothing a week.
9: She said about the fly-in, so I'm at Manchester Airport, and the first thing is getting the trolley, innit? And you always... Why is it you always get the one with the wobbly wheel? Your check-in's over there. This trolley won't do lefts. You're all round the thing, but... And you see the fella that works there, he walks straight through the door, he's got 200, he's going straight in a line, isn't he, with it? So I've gone up to the woman, you know the one sat behind the desk with the Thunderbird hat on. Give her the tickets, passports, and she looked at me and she went, fuck you. I said, say again? She said, the fuck you. It's all right then. So I'm stood in the far queue. She said 4 hour delay. I said, why is that then? She said, well, the pilot heard a funny noise in the engine, and it'll take us 4 hours to find a pilot that can't hear it.

Jackie DeShannon was first from 1962, and her song called The Prince. And of course, we were followed by Madness, covering, can't remember who did it first. Someone will tell me. And a different song called The Prince. Talking of Jackie DeShannon, here's Cher covering one of her songs.

0: Cher and her version of Come and Stay With Me, which of course was a hit in the UK for Marianne Faithfull, but originally by Jackie DeShannon. We've got the answer to the quiz coming up after this one.
1: Everybody report to the dance floor.

0: Evelyn Champagne King and a song called Love Come Down, which was very big in the discos around 1980. Right, we've got to do the answer to the Back to Front quiz now. And it's well done to John in Derbyshire, Delivery Dave, Steve in North East London, Rundy, David and Trina, and Bobbin Harrow, who got the artist.
1: I think you've all done very well.
2: Oh, thank you, Mr. Grace.
1: Carry on, everybody.
0: Don't throw anything when you find out.
3: So that's the song, Back to Front. Here it is, the right way round.

0: And so to our first contender. Good evening. Your name, please.
1: Good evening.
0: Your first heat, your chosen subject was answering questions before they were asked. This time, you have chosen to answer the question before last each time. Is that correct?
1: Charlie Smithers.
0: And your time starts now. What is paleontology?
1: Yes, absolutely correct. Correct.
0: Complete the quotation, to be or not to be?
1: They're both the same. Correct.
0: What is Bernard Manning famous for?
1: That is the question.
0: Correct. Who is the present Archbishop of Canterbury?
1: He is a fat man who tells blue jokes.
0: Correct. What do people kneel on in church?
1: The Right Reverend Robert Runcie.
0: Correct. What would you use a ripcord to pull open?
1: Large flies.
0: Correct. What sort of a person lived in Bedlam?
1: A parachute.
0: Correct. What is a jockstrap?
1: A nutcase.
2: If we're going down a club...
3: It was in 1946. We sailed into Hamburg to pick up some prisoners of war. Elga was working in a bar near the docks. She was the most beautiful woman I've ever seen. I fell in love with her the moment I saw her. Little finger on her right hand was missing.
4: Bless her.
5: Put her hand in the till, did she?
3: No, she lost it when her home was bombed. Her entire family was wiped out.
5: Sorry.
3: I asked her to marry me. She said no. Just like that. No. See, I mistook her gestures of friendship as tokens of love. I suppose it was all for the best, really. You see, the authorities didn't like us fraternising with the Germans. And I was still married to your Aunt Ada. And she'd have kicked up a stink. It's funny, you know, but even after all this time, if ever I'm watching a German war film and I heard the word nine, I always think of Elga.
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0: The Status Quo, as they were known in those days, and Pictures of Matchstick Men, their one and only American hit single.
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0: That's an American cover version of a song that was in the Big L, which in our Big L Fab 500. It was played by the original Radio London station in the 60s. Their version, or the British version original, was Strawberry Children singing Love Years Coming. But that's a band called The Match from America, and a scratchy old single, well, a clicky old single, from 1969. Their version of Love Years Coming. That's that point in proceedings where we play three versions of a song. You're invited to tell me who the artists are.
1: You're joining the song. It's the Triple Decker.

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0: Jimmy Ruffin's biggest hit, I would suggest, What Becomes of the Brokenhearted. Before that, from 1964, Prince Buster, and the original of a song that Madness covered successfully, One Step Beyond. Well done to Helmut in Germany, who came straight in with a full house. Inspired work from over there. Delivery Dave has numbers 2 and 3 correct, as does Steve in North East London, and our very own Cookie has number 2 correct. No Springfields, though.
1: Oh, there's an electrician. Just what I want. What's their number? 01227 39.
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12: Gary Jackson's 3-hour show. Hope he's had his tablets.
13: I've had an omen.
14: What's that?
13: I have got exactly the same sight in a Wrigley Road market. The self-same pitch that Richard Branson started in.
14: Have you really? Oh, he's a marvellous.
13: Isn't he a marvellous player? Yeah,
14: he's marvellous.
13: No,
14: he's
13: done marvellous. So yeah, well. Yeah, he's done so well for himself.
14: Well, because he started just with them old pickles,
13: he
14: didn't
13: he? He had the pickle company.
14: And then, that's right.
15: Do you know, last summer I was up in Scarborough for the summer season, and my wife and I, and my wife went down to the beach with a topless bathing suit. She did, and the lifeguard said, good morning, sir.

0: the Supremes brothers, and Come See About Me. I think it was 1964, that one. Wasn't a huge hit by their standards, but it did just scrape into the charts. Now, who are these artists?
1: Ever

0: put your beer down and give us a clue.
1: I will. First version is the original version by the man what wrote it, as Ernie Wise might have said. His first name is also a girl's first name. And as well as writing this song, which was called Come On Home, or was it Come On Back? Anyway, as well as writing this song, he also wrote two or three hits for the Spencer Davis Group.

second version is by the man who had a hit with it. Without his backing group, he was a solo performer when he covered this song. And the final version is probably the trickiest. A group that was formed in Cardiff in 1963 did a 10-week residency at the Flamingo Club in London and backed some American artists when they came over. Their most famous single was called I Could Conquer the World.

0: Now Follow That, an original of a song, then a different tune by an artist that covered it.
1: And today it's a Beatles Follow That, so here's the original version of a song they covered from the Shirelles.

Beatles from the White Album, and a song simply called Birthday. Paul McCartney singing Birthday for himself, and why not? Shirelles before that, and Boys, a song that the Beatles covered. Well done to Mick in Nebworth, who has come crashing in with a full house. Got all three of these right. Ever since

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Now, Helmut has come through and asked to hear something from Lou Rawls, which I don't have. I do have this, though, that made the Billboard Hot 100 in 1969. This is a song called Your Good Thing.

0: Lou Rawls and Your Good Thing. I'm sure I had his, I think, only British hit. And I was looking while that was playing, and I do. It was mislabeled, but I've corrected that now. So I'll play that in a little while. The Lou Rawls hit that most people in the UK will remember, I'm pretty sure. Well done. Where are we on the scores? Delivery Dave's got numbers 2 and 3 correct, as has Steve in North East London and Rundy and Tony. Mick in Nebworth has all 3 correct. 1, 2 and 3.
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8: You haven't decided where you're going for your holidays then next year?
9: We're about to look through some brochures.
8: Of course, Leonard and I went to Greece last year.
9: No, Bert and I have been to Greece with Wallace Arnold's Sunkissed Package Holiday Intercontinental Tours.
8: Oh, really? Did you have the shish kebabs?
9: From the moment we arrived.
8: All down that side. Did you see the Acropolis?
9: See it? We were never off it. Our Bert were bent double. He's not been right for years, you know. There's no Vaseline over there, you know.

Three versions of Come On Home. Among them are the hit version. The first version is by the man that wrote it. His first name is also a girl's first name, and he wrote some of the hits that the Spencer Davis Group had in the 1960s as well. The third version is a band formed in Cardiff in 1963, who did a 10-week residency at the Flamingo Club in London, and backed a lot of American artists when they came over to the UK. Their most successful single, I think, was a song called I Could Conquer the World. Ever since

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1: Two songs coming up now, co-written by George Young, a very, how can I say, successful Australian singer, band musician, and a very successful siblings as well, including the guy who's in AC/DC, I think, for many, many years, may still be. We will start with an early single by the Easy Beats. This is called Come and See Her.

Two songs co-written by George Young then. The Easy Beats were first with a song called Come and See Her. They were followed by Los Bravos and one of their hits called Bring a Little Loving. Well done to Steve in North East London and to Rundy, who have both got full houses on this now.

Three versions of Come On Home, but whose? Now, that Lou Rawls track that I found, that I was sure I had, but it was mislabeled. You'll never find another love like mine. Of course, that could be taken two ways.

0: Lou Rawls and You'll Never Find Another Love. I'm told from the system it was 1976, but that might be wrong because the rest of it was. Now, we've got to do the answers to this quiz, and it's well done's on the triple decker this week to Helmut, who set the klaxon off, Steve in North East London and Rundy, and Mick in Nebworth, who all got full houses. Delivery Dave and Tony and David and Trina all got numbers 2 and 3 correct.
1: I think you've all done very well.
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1: Carry on, everybody.
3: Joining the song. 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
0: And they were
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0: Jackie Edwards, away. Wayne Fontana,
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0: and the Chevelles. Well done if you got some playing along at home. This was the hit version from Wayne Fontana.

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0: Pointless.
2: The Pony Express. Riding with the mail. Through Apache territory. To Fort Apache. And he's riding there. He got a lance right through his neck. Ow! 6 arrows in his back. And they shot the oar from under him. Shot in the leg and he hobbles to the fort. He kicked open the colonel's door and he said, there's no mail today.

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1: 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This is Gary Jackson. He's Britain's number one.
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0: That's Procol Harum, who went into the studio, into Abbey Road actually, in 1970 and decided to record a few songs under their original name of the Paramounts. And that was one of them, Carl Perkins' song called Matchbox. This is a slip disc. What's it called? Who is it? Ah, it's that one, isn't it?
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from Australia, The Principles, and a song called I'll Be Around. Well done to David H, who has got the right answer to the quiz. So has Brian in Derbyshire. Delivery Dave, you got the song, but it's still not the Springfields. Who are they, and what's the hit called?

Wonderful song written and sung by Clifford T. Ward, and Colin Blunston did a great version of that as well. The best is yet to come. Well done on the quiz to Dennis and to Richard G. But there's no equals and there's no Lulu. Clues to come in about 10 minutes.

0: Al Green and Here I Am, Come and Take Me. Well, if that's an offer you can't refuse. We're into hour three of the show, and we've got, something's just come up on my screen. No idea what it is. Fortunately, it's gone now.
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0: Bobby Sherman and his version of Easy Come, Easy Go, which was also covered by Mama Cass. Well done to Delivery Dave, who now has Tightland Artist on the quiz. So do, I'm not sure how far we got, pretty sure I mentioned Brian in Derbyshire. Dennis has got the right answer, so has Richard G, Anita in Epsom, Tony, Stuart in Cornwall, Mick in Nebworth and John in Derbyshire, both got the artist. No equals, no Lulu.
1: Put your beard down and give us a clue.
0: Australian band who had a vast majority of their success in the UK. Their name suggests they're looking for something. And the song title is telling somebody that they're a one-off in the love stakes. They're incomparable. Now something a bit different for this time in the show. Not permanent, but for this week anyway.
1: They sold more than singles. The 1970s album track.
0: From an excellent album called Jailbreak by Thin Lizzy, this is the Cowboy Song.

Thin Lizzy from Jailbreak and the Cowboy Song. Well done to John in Derbyshire, I mentioned, got the artist. Claire in Nottingham's got it right. Bruce in Oregon's got it right. Not the Searchers, though. They were looking, but they're not from Australia.

0: That was huge on the dance floors in 1978. Had that on a 12-inch. Not anymore, though. That was Stargard and a song called Theme from Which Way Is Up. Well done to John in Derbyshire, who has the title and artist on the quiz.
1: Looking for a night out that hits different? Welcome to Unique, Newmarket's most unique nightlife experience. We're turning up the heat every Friday and Saturday with two cocktails for just £10 and a chilled outdoor drinks area to vibe under the stars. 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
7: We should be hearing about four beautiful people to be executed in a foreign country. There was an Englishman, a Scotsman, an Irishman and a Frenchman. And they said, before you die, before you're shot in the back of the head, you can have one last wish. Wasn't that nice? Wasn't that lovely to give them that? Wasn't that lovely? And the Scotsman said, if that's the case, I'd like 100 Scottish bagpipes playing the flower of Scotland. The Irishman said, if that's the case, I'd like 100 Irish tap dancers dancing the river dance. And the Frenchman said, if that's the case, I'd like the French national anthem being played by a full orchestra. And the Englishman said, if that's the case, shoot me first.
8: Number 8, down at 9 for breakfast. First there was bacon, then there was eggs. They got together and formed bacon and eggs. It was snap. All right, right. Who could forget 11? Walk round the garden, followed by slight stumble, then dozing off on the bench. At 12, wake up. It's time for your nap. At 1, straight in for lunch with salt and pepper. After lunch, we all love them. We all know them. They're round, they're blue, they're valiant. And I'm on 40 a day. And what's more, I'm right out of it.
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0: Big hit on the Northern Soul Dance Floors, that's The Flower Shop, and a song called You've Come a Long Way, Baby, from the early 1970s.
1: Here are this week's vintage tunes. God Save the King. King. King. King. King. King.

0: Oh, I thought there was a bit on the end there. Well, not on that version. We started off with Doris Day, of course, and Whatever Will Be, Will Be. And from 1951, Frankie Lane and a song called Jezebel. This isn't from 1951, this is from 1965.
1: Apparently this is the original version of a British hit.

Susan Maughan had the hit with it here, of course. That's Marcy Blaine and the original version of Bobby's Girl. And this is the original version of Big Yellow Taxi.

0: Joni Mitchell, I think it was 1970, and Big Yellow Taxi, and we're still paving paradise and building parking lots. It still goes on. Thanks very much for keeping me company. Hope you can join me for a Friday quick one from 6 till 7 tomorrow. And stay tuned for Cookie with his Thursday evening soiree. Well done on the slip disc to David H, Delivery Dave, Brian, Dennis, Richard G, Anita, Tony, Stuart, John in Derbyshire, Claire, Bruce, Stephen, Jenny, and Mickey Nebworth, who got the artist.
1: I think you've all done very well.
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3: 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Put a half crown on it on the dance set, and it sounds like this.
0: It was The Seekers, and I'll never find another you.

0: Good evening. How very au fait of you to come to our little soiree this evening.
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6: At 0700 hours tomorrow morning, my shutdown disc will be activated and all mental and physical operations will cease.
7: Then what?
6: 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Maybe I'll get a job as a disc jockey.
8: And now, here he is. It's Cookie.
9: Oh, no!
10: Oh, yes, it is. Evening, gang. It is Cookie, live and lively with a Thursday evening soiree, taking you through to the Beatles Hour at 9 p.m. UK time. Welcome aboard for 2 hours of wonderful music and a fair bit of mayhem into the bargain. And a thanks to Gary Jackson for the last 3 hours. We'll be back for a quick one tomorrow. And a tinkle on the old Joanna for our sing-along.
11: Music, that's our name. Wonderful music. B-I-T-L.
10: If you believe that, you'll believe anything. Starting out in our Fab 500 with the Four Seasons.

two for our Fan 500 to get us underway for this evening's Thursday evening soiree. Starting out with the Four Seasons, I've Got You Under My Skin, and Graham Bonney and Supergirl. So, a very good evening to you. It is Cookie Live and Lively with another Thursday evening soiree. So, what else have we got to tempt you? What other tasty treats have we got on the menu this evening? Well, we have a long song from Dire Straits. A Little Loving will bring a smile to your face a little bit later on this hour. We'll need a cobbler for our hour to open a vote. What is all that about? We shall find out very soon indeed. For part of hour two, we're taking you back to this very week, 1985, for our 5 from 10 chart recall. Plus, of course, your emails and requests. Got so many requests in already. And of course, it wouldn't be Thursday without a sing-along, so I hope you're in good voice this evening. And a very good evening. Let's see who we've got checking in already too. Let's just see, shall we? We got Anita in Epsom, Howard in Loughton, and Sergio and Boy in Zelzak. Very good afternoon to Rick in Toronto. Very good evening to Alan Padgham. John in Larne. Yes, Mr. Travels with us. Zoe and Mike in Hitchin. Lorna in Keswick. And Brian, John, and Alan Fox also. Good to have you all with us this evening. Brian and Noreen in St. Albans as well. And Steve and Jenny in Withall. We'll have a look and see what we've got to play for you all very soon indeed. But right now, let's take you into the 80s and something I have very little of.

Laura Brennigan, Self-Control. Right, very good evening to Lorna in Keswick. Good to have you with us. Just checking in there. Let's see who's in for a request this evening. First in was Alan Padgham, who said, getting in the usual early request for this evening. Soiree, as I know your stack is a busy one. Yes, it's very full already. I thought that as it's Paul McCartney's 84th birthday today, I would love to hear Wings and Let Them In. So, yes, so you shall. That is coming your way in just a few seconds' time. Serge and Boy in Zelzat. Want a bit of Mezzo Forte and Garden Party. That's on the stack for you. Zoe and Mike in Hitchin are through and say hi and good week with my birthday on Monday. Yes, Mrs. M was singing for me last week. Yeah, okay. Good stuff indeed. Glad you had a good day. I was babysitting all day, but it was actually a really nice day, followed by a quiet evening with Mike. I remember asking for When I'm 64, when I was 64. So I have been listening to you for over 12 years. My goodness me, what have you done to deserve that? No time off for good behaviour? My goodness me. I remember that this week we're asking for Runaway by The Corrs. Please will you play it for Mike and me this evening? I will indeed. No problems at all. Who else is through? Brian and Noreen in St Albans say greetings, Cookie and all. Out for a steak pie and mash pub meal today, and that just might be this week's highlight. We won't mention the F word, but the soiree is sure to equal and possibly better the steak pie offering. I would think so. Yeah, absolutely. For a musical choice, can we go for another act on the bill at the Happy Together USA tour next month? The Cow Sills and The Rain at the Park and Other Things, please. Yes, great track, one of our favourites here on the Big L as well. John in Larne said, please can you put Rodney Atkins and Watching You on the stack? I can indeed. Stephen Jenny Whittle. Oh my goodness me, let's queue up some more music beds. It's chaos, but we're having fun, that's all that counts. Stephen Jenny and Withall say, hi Cookie, please could you play Shannon by Henry Gross if you have it? I can indeed, I do indeed. Bit of a depressing song about a dog drowning, but it's a beautiful song anyway, so that's on the stack for you as well. Tom Pace for Anita in Epsom. Very good evening to Anita in Epsom. Yeah, that's on the stack for you. We'll try and get through as many of these as we possibly can. Let's crack on with the first of those for Alan Padgham. Paul McCartney, Let 'Em In.

Paul McCartney, let him in for Alan Page and Paul, 84 today. So very happy birthday to Sir Paul McCartney. One request I forgot to mention, I have got it on the playlist, but Howard in Loudon said, please could you play Billy Idol and Hot in the City? So yeah, that will be coming your way as well. Right, let's give you our two choices for our hour two opener this evening. I think we need a cobbler this evening because we've got two loose heels. Oh, okay, I'll get me coat. Which of these would you like to hear opening up hour two of the show? Is it going to be this one? From the Everly Brothers.

0: thought they'd get around to singing eventually. That's what it's called, Lucille. Covered by very many artists over the years, but this one we're on offer this evening, the Everly Brothers and Lucille. Or would you like to go with a totally different Lucille? Courtesy of Kenny.
1: In a bar in Toledo, across from the depot, on a bar stool she took off.
0: That's your option two this evening, Kenny Rogers and a totally different Lucille. Would you like to hear that opening up hour two of the show?
1: I sat down and asked her her name.
0: As always, collectively your choice as to which of these two goes through and opens up hour two, so you know what to do. 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
1: How he looked out of place. He came to the woman who sat there beside.
0: Option one, the Everly Brothers and Lucille, or option two, Kenny Rogers and Lucille.
1: Were calloused.
0: You'll get around to singing the chorus eventually.

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1: There it is. We had to play half the record to get to that. So over to you, and back with Mezzo Forte in just a few moments' time for Sergio and Boy in Zelzat right after these.
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1: This is Cookie inviting you to join me for 2 hours of wonderful music and fun Thursday evenings. We'll have a long song, something to bring a smile to your face, and the original 5 from 10 chart recall. The Thursday evening soiree, 7 p.m. on the Big L.

Oh, good to hear that one again. Mezzo Forte and Garden Party for Sergio and Boy in Zelzat this evening. Good stuff indeed. Very good evening to David and Trina in Brackley. And also a very good evening to Mark Jaffa in Chichester, a fellow mad kayaker. He says hi, and please can I request the Banana Boat song by Harry Belafonte, as it really floats my boat. Well, you can request it, no problem at all, but we've got so much on the stack. Whether we will actually get around to it, whether we'll have time for it, I don't know. We will do our best, as always. Right now, it's time for our long song of the week. We've got 6 minutes, 21 seconds worth of a very haunting melody for you, courtesy of Dire Straits and Private Investigations.

mystery.

0: Yes, our long song for this week, 6 minutes 21 seconds worth of Dire Straits and Private Investigations. Alan Padgham says, are Private Investigations probably, arguably, Mr. Knopfler's finest moment? Well, he's had a few, hasn't he? But I wouldn't disagree with you there. I wouldn't argue with that. Johnny Lance says, never heard of this Dire Straits track. Well, it made number 2 in the UK back in 1982. So I'm surprised you've not heard of that, but never mind. Right, got a bit of Billy Idol on the way for Howard in Loughton in just a few moments' time. First of all, let's give you a recap of our two choices for our Hour 2 opener this evening. They are fairly close at the moment, so everything to play for. Get those votes in if you've not done so already. We're in need of a cobbler this evening because we've got a couple of loose heels. Option one being the Everly Brothers. The Everly Brothers and Lucille is your first option. Or would you prefer to go for option two, a bit of Kenny Rogers and a bit of Lucille? Totally different song.
1: You picked a fine time to leave me, Lucille.
0: But a totally identical title.
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0: 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She said, I hope this would be the long song. There you are. You got your wish then.
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0: Billy Idol and Hot in the City for Howard in Loughton. Right, executive decision time. Hard decision has to be made. We've got so much on the stack, so many requests to try and get through this evening, and along with an 80s chart, so the records are longer. So I'm going to have to skip our doo-wop track of the week for this week, which means it's time for this.
1: Bubbling over with...
0: Yeah, can't skip this bit. That time of the show, once again, we would like to play a couple of records to bring a smile to your face. And, well, we played Serge Gainsbourg and Jane Birkin's original version of Je T'aime in our topical Tuesday this week. So I thought we'd have to go with... I can't play that version without thinking of this version, courtesy of Frankie Howard and June Whitfield.
2: DJ.

0: Oh, oui, je t'aime.
1: Oh, give over. Not again. Do you know what time it is? It's 3:30.
0: Mon amour.
1: Oh, get off. Now, look, stop that. What on earth got into you? It's not Friday, is it?
0: Oh, chérie.
1: Oh, look, cut that out. Pull yourself together, woman. Look, control yourself. And get back on your own side. I've got to be on the first tee at 6:30.
0: Oh, je t'aime. Je t'aime.
1: Speak English, woman. Whatever's the matter with you? Here. Leave my scarf alone. Get your hands off. Look, if I go down and make you a cup of cocoa, will you go back to sleep?
0: Cause je t'aime, mon amour.
1: All right. But look, don't go mad. Cause I'm getting on a bit now, you know. Hang on, wait a minute. I'll just put my glasses on. Oh, they're nice. Where did you get those? Here, put that light out. What are you thinking of?
0: I want to look at you.
1: Don't be disgusting. I knew I shouldn't have taken you to see old Calcutta.
0: Oh,
1: Wait a minute. Wait for me.
0: Oh.
1: Yeah, be careful. Mummy cartilage.
0: Oh.
1: Oh, now look what you've made me do. My foot's gone right through the sheet. That's your fault. Why don't you cut your toenails? Oh, look at the size of that hole. You'll have to stitch it up in the morning. I suppose you could send them back. They're still under guarantee.
0: Oh, mon amour.
1: It's no good. You're wasting your time. You'll have to start again.
0: Je t'aime. Je t'aime.
1: Oh, dear.
0: Oh, dear. Mon amour.
1: Did you set that alarm?
0: Oh, yes. Yes.
1: Because if you didn't and I'm late, I'll never get a game. They start queuing up before dawn.
0: Oh, maintenant, viens.
1: Do you know Arthur went round an 89 last week? That's not bad for a bloke with one arm. Oh, yes, he's playing very well, he is. Mind you, I must say it was neck and neck up until the 17th. Then I took a 7-iron. I got underneath it. Here, what are you doing? Eh? Oh, all right then. So, I gave it plenty of top spin. It hit the back of the green, dug in, and it came back, you see, and... You're not listening, are you? You wait till you want to tell me something. Now, you wait.
2: Oh, go to sleep.
1: Yes. Pardon?
2: I said go to sleep.
1: But I'm all wide awake now. I thought you wanted to...
2: Yes, but I don't now. Good night.
1: Well, that's nice, isn't it? Oh, yes. Getting me all worked up.
2: Worked up? All you've been talking about is golf. Golf, golf, golf.
1: Well, I thought you were interested.
2: Well, I'm not. You're a bore and I'm fed up with you.
1: Oh, what's happened to all the chatain, that stuff?
2: I'm sick of the sight of you.
1: Oh, that's charming, thank you. Now it's coming out, isn't it? Now you'll be sorry you said that.
2: No, I won't.
1: Yes, you will, mate.
2: I won't.
1: You will.
3: Oi.
1: What?
3: If you two don't keep quiet, I'm getting out of this bed and I'm going to sleep in the other room.
1: Oh, I'm sorry, Arthur. You see, you've woken Arthur up now.
0: Je t'aime, je t'aime.
1: Leave him alone, Mavis. Mavis, we're off the tee at 6:30. Mavis!
0: Oh, je t'aime.
4: Oh.
1: That wasn't me, that was Arthur. Ooh, I think I'm going to beat him tomorrow. Well, good night, Arthur. Good night, Mavis.
0: Good night.

0: putting up with this. I'm going to the other room.
1: Oh, she's such a terrible singer.
2: Oh, Frankie Howard and Jude Whitfield, Up Je T'aime, and the Baron Knights are in a loving mood as well.
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0: loving you has made my life so beautiful. And every day of my life is filled with love for you. 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And every time that we colors that you stay with me while we grow old, and we will live each day loving you. Easy cause you're beautiful.
1: Oh, he did well, didn't he? The Barren Nights and Loving You. Before that, Frankie Howard and June Whitfield and Up Je T'aime. We'll have another couple of records to bring a smile to your face around about the same time in the show for you next week.
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1: Very good evening to John in Derbyshire. Good to have you with us this evening. Oh, my goodness me. What on earth will we get up to in hour two?

It's utterly bonkers, but we're having fun. It is the Thursday evening soiree with me, Cookie, taking you through to the Beatles Hour at 9 p.m. UK time. Well, it was very close, but here's our winner.

0: The Cause for Zoe and Mike in Hitchin and Runaway. And before that, our hour two opener this evening, it was a very close run thing, just one vote separating them. But the Everly Brothers coming out on top with their Lucille. So, very good evening to you if you just joined us. It is Cookie Live and Lively with the Thursday evening soiree. No more space for any more requests. So many to try and get through this hour. We'll do our best. We've also got our 5 from 10 chart recall. That's taking you back to this very week, 1985. So the records are longer on that one as well. And, well, it wouldn't be Thursday without a sing-along, would it? So I hope you're in good voice this evening. And what's the state of the piano?
1: Son.
2: Oh, I can't hold it, Dad.
1: Don't worry, son. I shifted more pianos than you've had hot dinners. One way of shifting it.
2: Dad, do you know the piano's on my foot?
1: You hum it, son. I'll play it.
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0: And I'll play the Cow Seals for Brian and Noreen in St. Albans, The Rain, The Park, and Other Things.

Always a Big Al favourite. The Councils, The Rain of the Park and Other Things. Playing that one for Brian and Noreen in St Albans this evening. We're back to the requests a little bit later on this hour. We've got time for one more request before we do our chart recall. Let's go with this one. It's requested by John in Larne. Bit of Rodney Atkins, Watching You.

0: Oh, I do like that track. Rodney Atkins, watching you, playing that one for John in Larne this evening. We're back to the requests a little bit later on in the show. It's almost time for our 5 from 10 chart record, coming your way in just a few moments' time, right after these.
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10: 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And, of course, we'll do Who Said That? 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
0: It is Big L International. It is the heart and soul of rock and roll. It is the Thursday evening soiree with me, Cookie, taking you through to the Beatles Hour at 9 p.m. UK time. And it's that time in the show, once again, where we hop into that TARDIS, take you back to this very week, a year gone by. Take a look at the UK singles chart, count down the top 10 and play your 5 of the very best. It is our 5 from 10 chart record. So where are we heading off to this week?
13: 1985.
14: Remember then.
0: Yes, all the way back to that chart dated 15th of June 1985, and what a chart it is. Down 6 places to this week's number 10 went Jimmy Nail with Love Don't Live Here Anymore. Up 8 places to this week's number 9 went Billy Ocean with Suddenly. Up 6 places to number 8 went Skritti Politti with The Word Girl. Down 2 at number 7, it was Katrina and the Waves, Walking on Sunshine, and a non-mover at number 6 for Gary Moore and Phil Lynott.

0: Rocking your router on a Thursday evening. Thin Lizzy, or Gary Moore and Phil Lynott, I should say, they're at number six. We are recalling that chart, dated 15th of June 1965. And up six places to this week's number five, it was An Emotion. Remember this one?
1: 1985.

0: Well, I think it was one hit wonder, but sounding good in that chart dated 15th of June 1985. An Emotion and Obsession there at number five. Up 16 places to this week's number four went The Crowd with You'll Never Walk Alone. And down one place to this week's number three, it was a case of Bond, James Bond.
1: 1985.

0: Duran Duran at number three in that chart, dated 15th of June 1985, with A View to a Kill. And up one place to this week's number two went Marillion.
1: Remember 1985.

Oh, what a corker of a chart this is. Marillion there at number 2 in that chart, dated 15th of June 1985. Bringing back a few memories this evening. Alan Padgham passed his driving test in June 1985. Lorna was having A-level anxiety. So, yeah, bringing back some good memories anyway and some great music. And Paul Hardcastle was at the top of the chart. It's number

0: Yes, thought-provoking stuff. Paul Hardcastle heading up that chart daily, 15th of June 1985, with the fifth and final week at the top spot for 19. And we'll have another 5 from 10 chart recall in the show for you around about the same time next week. Back to the requests in just a few moments' time. We've got our sing-along coming your way very soon as well. But Henry Gross on the way for Steve and Jenny in Withal right after these.
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0: so sad but so beautiful. Playing that one for Steve and Jenny in Withal this evening. Henry Grass and Shannon. Let's hit the road. Let's hit the accelerator. It's audience participation time. We're going to do a bit of Jan and Dean this evening. How's the piano sounding, Gary?
1: Have you tuned the piano?
2: Of course. I've tuned it to match your voice, madam.
1: Well, let us try a little scale. Do, re, mi, fa, sol, la, ti, do. Now you play. Perfect.
3: Yeah, sing it, everyone.
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0: Oh, well done, the Big L Worldwide Choir. Well done, Gary on the piano. He's sounding good around the globe on that one. What's the official verdict? Quite right, that's what I say. And we're running out of time.
1: Getting this far. Thank you for listening. Here's one for the road.

Harry Belafonte, the Banana Boat song, almost wrapping things up for this evening, playing that one for Mark Jaffa, Jester this evening. And to Ron and all the entourage, we just ran out of time, and just going to have a very brief blast, I think, of Tom Pace for Anita before we go. Many thanks for your company this evening. Thanks for all your input. We'll do it all over again same time next week. The Beatles Hour is coming your way next here on Big L International. Dave Mason, it's radio, but not as we know it, at 10. Big L, Big Love at 11. I'll be back next Monday, Tuesday and Wednesday afternoon between 2 and 4. And back for another soiree next Thursday evening. Have a great weekend. Whatever you do, stay well. Keep it Big L. And I'll see you soon. And I'll leave you with this one for Anita, taking you back to 1977. Tom Pace and Maybe. Bye-bye.

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It's Danny Van Dam live and lively from our studios in Antwerp in Belgium, streaming by Central Hub in Flint and also in Essex in UK. 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And 19, The Sweet and Coco. 17, Living Blues and Black Lizen. On 16, Jacarunda, Lally Stott. On 15, Hey Willie and the Hollies. All on the way for you. Welcome to the show.

number 15 on the Radio North's International Top 20 from the 19th of June 1971. The Hollies and Hey Willie. 14, Neil Diamond, I Am I Set. 13, Lobo, Me and You and a Dog Named Boo. On 12, Guy Fletcher and Mary in the Morning. 11, Kraaienveld and Mona Lisa. And on 10, The Middle of the Road and Tweedledee, Tweedle.

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On 10, the middle of the road in Tweedledee, Tweedledum. On 9, Peter Overloff, Ein Mädchen für immer. On 8, Aquabiba, Poesas Andaluces. On 7, Graham Nash in Chicago. 6, Janis Joplin in Cry Baby. And on 5, the Rolling Stones in Brown Sugar. All on the way.

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number 5 on the Radio Notes International Top 20 from the 19th of June 1971. The Rolling Stones in Brown Sugar. On 4, Ocean, Put Your Hand in the Hand. On 3, Georgie Fame and Alan Price in Rosetta. And on 2, José Feliciano in Que Sera.

0: On 20, Blue Mink and the Bannermen. 19, Were the Doors and Love and Medley. On 18, The Sweet and Coco. 17, Living Blues and Black Lisa. 16, Chacarunda and Lally Stott. On 15, The Hollies and Hey Willie. 14 was Neil Diamond, I Am I Set. And on 13, Lobo, Me and You and a Dog Named Boo. On 12, Mary in the Morning and Guy Fletcher. 11, Mona Lisa, Kraaiveld. And on 10, The Middle of the Road and Tweedledee, Tweedledum. 9, Peter Orloff, Ein Mädchen für Immer. And on 8, Aquaviva and Poesas Andaluces. 7, Graham Nash and Chicago. On 6, Janis Joplin and Crybaby. 5, Red Rolling Stones, Brown Sugar. And on 4, Ocean and Put Your Hand in the Hand. 3, Georgie Fame and Ellen Price and Rosetta. On 2, Jose Feliciano and Que Sara. And the number 1 on the 19th of June 1971 on Radio North Sea International came from Dave and Ansel Collins and Double Barrel. Next week we will do a wonderful Radio London Top 20. Hope to see you then. Thanks for listening. And here's the number one.
1: I am the Magnificent. I'm back with the shaker of a soul, boss, most turning, storming, sound of soul.

Thursday, and it's time for Big L, Big Love on Big L International. 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So we have a couple of hours of great love songs and easy listening tunes to take you through the next couple of hours. Must say thanks, of course, to Dave Mason. Dave Mason will be back tomorrow evening from 9 o'clock with the golden age of rock and roll.

Big L, Big Love with Kev Reid. 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Towards the end of the week, why not?

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Love songs every weekday morning from midnight till 1 a.m. on Big L International.

Welcome back to the show. It's another hour of Big L, Big Love. It's now Friday on the heart and soul of rock and roll. Soon be the weekend. So, another hour of love songs with Kev Reid from Frinton on Sea.

Big L, Big Love with Kev Reid. And don't forget, you can always get in touch with us. My email address to reach me directly, it's kev@biglradio.co.uk. 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Towards the end of the week, why not?

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